0: prophecy, the correct location is just north of the intersection.
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0: Alpha 6, the one just north, it wasn't a crash. So far is GOA.
1: I'm at...
0: The one fire saw just north of the intersection wasn't a crash. So far, we didn't find anything here.
1: So, do you want Zulu to respond or 66er?
0: You can cancel Zulu for now. I'll be driving around to see if I find some parking lots.
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1: One.
2: Two.
0: 2395 Northwest 36th Avenue. It's possibly on the northeast court. They were shuffling herd and they're possibly playing a game. Code one.
2: Two 51.
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0: Fly that bag. Foxtrot, Sierra, Bravo, Charlie, 33. Gray Honda, 15.
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0: The 1020 is 3560 West Hillsborough Boulevard. If you can make landline with the owner, Brittany, this came in via BSO. The caller did advise they were behind on payments. I'll show you making landline.
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0: 35 Singapore. Mayor of Wiles and Rock Island. Yelling in the background of Black Honda Odyssey, trying to run the collar off the roadway. Florida tag of Lima Uniform Foster Alpha 15 comes out to a Black Lexus. Here goes last thing heading southbound. Check the area code. Alpha 23 and Alpha 25, think about this connect. 11199 Lakeview Drive. Five eyes when she was walking the dog. She had screaming coming from the 1020 in Portofino community. Possibly saw a male running around, a black male wearing all black clothing, and a female in a dark floral dress. I don't know if there was somebody having a mental health episode. Hold on.
1: Please email.
0: 5-1.
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1: 46. 44.
0: 3505 Riverside Drive. Give me a reference in 8 Endanger, 13-year-old black male. That's missing out of Parkland. That's known to frequent this area. He was last seen wearing a white t-shirt, black sweatpants. They're requesting Springs to check the park, Cohen.
1: Thirty-four in the area. Put me on that.
0: Tapper.
2: We're back in the call. We're at 50. Over by University.
0: University, what cross street?
2: Parking lot 1205.
0: Ten.
2: We have 4 to pack. November, Quebec, Zulu, uniform 08, Silver BMW, traffic.
0: Tampa.
1: I'll be out with 25.
0: Tampa. Guys, it's going to be a black man wearing a white shirt, black sweatpants, 5'7", 165 pounds. History of 32 threats, diagnosed ADHD.
1: Terminator.

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0: Time for it.

0: 14, 1025.
1: Alpha 23, 187. Can you send me the description of the, you said a male and a female?
0: It's possibly from within this 1020. Caller as they could see the subjects passing near the kitchen area of that 1020, the 11199 Lakeview.
1: 10-4. Any history there?
0: A tow log.
1: 48. And does the caller want to meet?
0: Anonymous.
2: Delta 34. Put me out at Portofino. I just made 25 with a male that is advising from 1270. The commotion came from just north of there.
0: The 1270.

0: felt sorry for it. Will you get a description of these people?
1: Black male, black clothing, and a female in a dark floral dress.
0: That's cool.

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0: 14 final, just Norfolk.
1: Tavern. Stavros.
2: Is this the caller say they saw people arguing inside the residence?
1: Stavros, she was walking her dog and believes she heard the screaming actually coming from within the residence. How's that, 1020?
2: 40.

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1: 3 to 9.
0: 8.
1: To me. Alpha 54 and Alpha 43, 65, 37.
2: Alpha 54.
3: 2.
1: 11923 Northwest 46th Street. One juvenile and two others are swimming in the community pool, Colin.
3: Prince 51.
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1: 42, 54, thank you.
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1: 52, what was your DC for the other call?
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2: Mind you, welcome.
1: Seven.
3: Yes, I'll meet with the mail in a few minutes. Coffee's starting.
1: Go ahead.
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1: Alpha 2.
0: Looks 4849 Coconut Creek Parkway. The caller is a parent. They're advising earlier today a male blocked their caller. They blocked their door in. 56 is the caller in a black Hyundai Elantra. Good one.
1: Good one.
2: Four, 3, 10, 9.
0: That was blocked in by a vehicle.
1: Wait.

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0: Florida Tag Golf Quebec Yankee Sierra 40 on a blue SUV.
1: Sample.

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1: Now for 33, showing that tag Golf Quebec Yankee Sierra 40, showing replaced by Sierra Sierra Quebec India 25, 2 of Blue Dodge.
0: 48. Take 32, yeah, make it 33 to the four channel.
1: He's on 4.

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1: 2,000 Ridge.
0: For the Juliet Tango Golf Romeo 27, white on deck.
1: 10. Have a 12 and Alpha 14, 6538. 12.
0: 14.
1: 11255 Atlantic. Call rise can be a male versus a female. Rising the male put his hands on the female. We're still trying to get further.
0: 1451.
1: And just refreshing, the caller's on the third floor watching it from their third floor. The suspect's kind of silver vehicle.
2: 48.
0: 56, Lisa.
1: Sam.

0: Alpha 14, they're both still in the vehicle.
1: 10-4, black male, gray shirt, jeans, and the female tank top, unknown pants, still by the silver SUV. And F12 and F14, the caller saying now that the male just pushed the female. Code 3.

0: 14. 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Did you see where the car was?
1: Can I?
0: I'm 25 with the car.
1: I'm 4.
2: So going 97.
1: 10-4.
0: Working. Clear advised they went into the apartment. She doesn't know which one. Just thinks it's on the first floor.

0: There we go, the 7.
1: Delta 7.
0: We're getting a call in reference to 4271 Northwest 8th Street, reference the neighbor having a spotlight violation.
1: No problem.
0: Therefore.

0: 25 just to confirm is the 1020, the person at Walmart?
1: Confirm. We asked why they thought Walmart. They couldn't advise why he would be at Walmart.
2: Delta 30, just have one of those units make 25 with a deputy before they go 97.
3: Please, you'll need to.
4: Yankee 34, 51 of the AOJ.
1: Seven.
2: Delta 30, can mark units just stay out of the area and let the unmarks go in and see if they can locate the vehicle?

0: Charlie Alpha 4, W Zulu 2, 65 Sigma 3. Time delay of about 3 minutes. A suspect vehicle is a red Honda Pilot. It hit the caller's black Honda Civic. He was driving the wrong way. Unknown tag. We're getting further equipment. And the 1020 will be 4467 Wiles Road.
1: One, I'll be 51 additional.
0: 10-4.
2: 451.
0: 10-4.
3: Five, do we have directions traveled?
0: The suspect turned into the promenade near Cooper's Hawk.
2: Amazing.

0: Delta 34.
1: Can you pull me a case number?
0: Case number is 2026-10226-10226.
1: Wait.
2: Just for the other units working MAP-5 with the deputy, he says it's going to be a misdemeanor. 38, he says that the male is definitely there to use an employee at Walmart. He gave me his phone number if we needed to have him step outside. He said he's compliant and is aware PD is coming out.
3: Okay, Delta 3, I copy that. And you just confirmed misdemeanor domestic. Any signal zeros?
2: They did not mention signal zero. They said he struck his girlfriend.
3: Pass 4. Okay, can we just move this call to the 4 channel?
0: Over. Traffic is 10-3 for the AOJ Atlantic.

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1: Tamam.
0: Tabii.
1: Ready to sign?
0: Copy the time.
1: 10-4. Is it for the white Cadillac, Delta Lima 17 Tango Yankee? The register to 1.
0: Copy to 4.
1: 10-4. Alpha 46, Alpha 44, Alpha 42, 65, a 21 burglary. For business, 6325, sample. Caller saying there's a black male hiding against the wall. He's trying to open the door to this 1020. I think it's the store next to Ross, but the caller can't confirm. The male's just laying now in front of Ross. Black male, long sleeve, black pants, possible homeless.
2: Hello. Where's my son? 251.
3: 91 row.
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1: 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Tango 2 and 30 Alpha 3. 65 or Signal 3. And 30 Tango 2, Lyons and Copens. It's a time delay of about 5 minutes. It's referenced a suspect vehicle that's a red GMC SUV. Blood attack of Delta India 50 Tango Lima. It hit the caller's vehicle. It's the last seen headed westbound on Copens.
4: Where's that vehicle come back in?
1: Comes back out of Creek 2004 Granada Drive, apartment Charlie 1. And the male's just standing there.
2: 25.
1: 25.
2: Where's the flames off?
1: Timer. One, I copy.
5: Phyllis, is that related to the
1: one I'm going to? 10-4, looks like it's possibly related. It's going to be a black male that was driving a GMC in his 60s, wearing thick glasses and a wife beater. Possibly related to the Signal 3 near Walls and Lyons.
5: What's the

0: Alpha 3, you said the vehicle was last seen headed westbound or eastbound on Grove Peninsula?
1: 10-4, westbound on Copens.
2: Okay, so what's the delay on that? I'm 97 Copens and Banker.
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1: 10-4. 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
0: Igor Circle. 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Temper.
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1: Go ahead.
0: Looks like that Mayoko hit on block about 9 minutes ago going westbound on Parkway and Banks.
1: 10-4, vehicle hit block 9 minutes ago going westbound on Parkway and Banks.
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0: 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We're getting a 1020.
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1: 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At Park William Banks.
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1: I'll show you, continue on to one more.
2: What's the time delay on that?
1: It's unknown. We're no longer landline. At 26.

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1: 5 and 3 are 51.
0: Check with the guardhouse. He came in.
1: That night.
0: Can you check with the guardhouse to see if he came in? Either the Lions or the Coconut Creek Parkway one.
1: I'm at the guardhouse now.
2: So, Lieutenant 51 to the one on the parkway.
1: 10-4.

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0: 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It's a reference to the caller requesting the speech to a female officer. She wants to get a 66R.
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3: 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Can you just give me that report number for mine?
4: 54, I'm at the residence.

0: 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What did you need?
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0: Disregard.
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0: 10-4, can you copy the 911 hang up 24-3 Antigua?
2: 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Zulu 2?
0: Zulu 2.
2: This one is going to be mortgage, and also there should be some decent front-end damage with a missing headlight. The headlight is here.
0: Copy. 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
3: 90.
0: You check. 5794 for Eagle Trace Boulevard North and Colorado. Come on.
3: In rough.
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0: 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No answer on callback. Being just east of the lake. Go on.

0: 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Oh. 9011 Northwest 38th Drive. When I'm on call, I call in.
1: 31.
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0: 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The call taker didn't hear the arguing.
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0: 4-10-50 Wild and Line. Correction, Wild is 307, northbound.
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2: 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John Land, stable 7.
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0: Tango two.
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0: Just saw your 48. VSL has the suspect to the signal threes. He's going to be at Atlantic and Northwest 18th. They're out with him.
1: You're calling?
0: I can check.
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1: 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Tango 2?
2: What?
1: Will you be responding to VSL?
2: Ten, four, my children. One will be responding as we're doing two separate tests.
3: Are you coming?
1: Ten, four. Northwest 18th and Atlantic, and just so you're 48, they're advising it's not medically related.

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1: Ten four has a tow been notified.
0: Somebody will come and drive it up.
1: 10-4. Okay.

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1: Over. Ten four.
2: If Mark 828, that VSO, is that with the vehicle? 303 with injury?
1: They're all under VSO, so they should be 48.
2: 10-4.

0: 42 and 52, just be advised, we're getting a call from the same general area, Wiles and Northwest 46. They're advising a truck. He's driving.
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0: 10-4-2-5.

0: The first time I from an 94 to feel the vehicle to fight with a Hispanic male. Black shirt, gray pants.
1: That's fine.
2: Can I throw 90 go to 3 for me?
0: 52 the vehicle is clear. Can you
1: 67 tag? Go ahead.
0: Lower, I'm sorry, it's a Florida Tag, Foxtrot Uniform, Juliet, Delta 69, it's a black Ford truck.
3: 33, if I don't advise the unit, number's going to be 517.
1: 52, the vehicle is 5429, comes back from Alex Betancourt out of Miami.
0: 10-4-22.
1: 10-4, 33, you have traffic?
3: If I didn't advise the unit, number's going to be 517.
1: 517.
4: Delta 3, put me out with Alpha 52.
1: 10-4.

0: Alpha 12 and 14, 65 or 13 person?
1: 12.
2: 14.
0: Found me in the area of 11225 West Atlantic Boulevard, Unit 108. The caller was watching from her camera. She's advising there's three males walking past her door. They walked by three times. They're wearing a ski mask and hats. And they're just pacing around.
1: 1251.
0: 14. 12 and 14. Just be advised, the time delay is about 20 minutes, and the caller no longer sees them.

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0: 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Alpha 14, 65 with 53, send 45 call.
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0: 10-4.

0: 14. I'm going to redirect you to a 21 in progress. So we're getting in the south end. 9919 Southwest First Court. 12 Australian Route.
1: 51.
0: And just for your 48, the caller advised the suspect was inside of his house. It's a time delay of about 3 minutes. The suspect is a black male.
1: Oh, you can get the same name as well.
0: Pepper. Ten four.
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0: 10-4, go ahead.

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1: Go ahead.
0: I'm about 30 seconds out. Can we get the DOT and description before the perimeter goes out?
1: I'm an adult male, approximately 20 to 40 years of age, with long hair. They're advising he's about 6 foot, black male, unknown clothing description. He ran out of the back door.
2: Delta, copy perimeter.
1: Go ahead.
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1: Go ahead.
3: 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Another unit just north of there at the canal bank on University, about the 200 block. Put another unit on University Drive and C-14 Canal. 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
2: Report.
1: A unit for the 200 block of University just north of Southwest First Court.
2: 42.
1: 10-4, a unit at the C-14 Canal University.
4: 54, I can check that.
1: And a unit for Riverside and 104.
4: 12.
1: And a unit for the last point, Southwest 101st Way, in front of Southwest First Court.
5: Turn 4. Okay, I'm here for now.
1: Turn 4.
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3: Delta 34, did they advise if the subject took anything, or they were just in the house rummaging?
1: We're finding out, semi.
0: 1497.
1: 10-4. Main's gonna be 10-3. Main is 10-3 for the 21 in the south end. Delta 38, 10-4.
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0: 10-4. I believe Alpha 12 was just out there not long ago. 10-4.

0: 521-97. 25 at the homeowner. He's advising he's not certain that the suspect left the house, so he could potentially be inside still. He definitely did not come south, so he either ran northbound through the backyard or he's still inside.
1: Delta 34 and 38 48. 10-4.
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3: Working at 21 to our residence, 9919 Southwest First Court, 9919 Southwest First Court. To reference a black male that was inside of the residence. He's about 6 foot, 20 to 40 years old, wearing unknown clothing description. He had long hair. Possibly a squatter. Bat 21, what's the area of the, what's the direction of travel for the suspect?
0: I left the caller. There's a Zonia who's still 2-5 with him, but if he ran out, he would have went northbound from 9919 Southwest First Court because the homeowner came out to the south and he has not seen the subject. So he's either inside still or he ran northbound through the backyard.
3: 10-4.
4: All right, Delta 34, the unit that's on University Drive in that canal bank, I need you to pay close attention westward on the canal bank, see if anyone is walking along the bank.
3: 54-48.
5: 48. 10-21, you can have guys light it up. Guy knows it.
3: 10-4. Units on the perimeter, you can light it up.

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0: 10601 Northwest 41st Street, 10601 Northwest 41 Street, 42 Bravo 2 Sector, being advised of a 90-year-old male not feeling well. He is conscious and breathing, throwing up. Copy.
1: Delta 30, we're 2-5. Can you have the someone come for a show up? Who's 2-5 with the victim?
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1: 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May is going to be 10-8. 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
0: Delta 30, Papa unit still on air?
1: Papa 1.
2: Papa 1, 10-4, I'm 40. Good job.
1: 10-4, thank you for your help.
3: I'm back 97 to residence. I think it's 3-5.
1: 10-4.
3: 46, you did all three of that 13V and 23 second.
1: 10-4. Both the Sigma 3s were related, I believe.
4: We need separate case numbers. Mine and his are same vehicle, different times, different locations, so we need two separate case numbers.
1: Keep. 48.

0: 46, you said 03 for the 13 vehicle on Royal Palm?
1: 10-4, I made 25. 10-45 already.

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1: Uh-huh.
0: Tell me, we get the call for Copeland's Alliance.
1: Did you choose to get off?
2: Okay, 46 00, the fireworks call.
1: 10-4.

0: It's clear?
1: Yes, ma'am.
0: 10-4.
2: You want to go for Tango?
0: 10-4, can you verify the driver was the RO, George Montague?
2: 10-4.
0: 10-4. Add him to the call.

0: Auf Wiedersehen.
1: Yeah, the fewest respond reference. No, I think it's a poison.
0: What was the reference?
1: I think he was poisoned, and I think he's overdosing.
0: Tough reference.

0: Flint 113 and Rescue 113, copy a suicide call. Suicide call, PD's on scene, 4967 Northwest 52nd Ave. 4967 Northwest 52nd Ave, 113 Charlie. PD's on scene requesting for a male who thinks he was poisoned, possibly ODing.
1: What did you got?
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1: 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We're 25 with the suspect.
0: Units, you can break down your perimeter. Copy, I want the tag, copy.
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0: 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It's a time delay of about 1 minute. The caller's advising a vehicle is driving around her neighborhood and then banged on her door. It's a white Nissan. And you're driving with the lights off. It's an unknown tag. Good one.
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1: 10-4, 8600 Royal Palm Boulevard. They advised me they saw a black male with red gym shorts and no shirt laying in the median. Code 1. Yeah. Just be advised he is breathing, possibly in front of Park Summit.
0: What is it?
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1: 48. Of the subject is asking for a type 45 her name and 88 are in the north.
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1: Great. I'm not sure if it's a 38, but keep it at
0: 38-985. 10-4.
1: Rescue 113, arrival hospital.
0: 7.
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0: Alpha 23, Alpha 12, Alpha 25, 65 of 21 in progress to a vehicle. 10747 Northwest 18th Court, 10747 Northwest 18th Court. The caller was advised by a neighbor that they saw three white males circling in a white vehicle and were trying door handles. It's a time delay of about 3 to 4 minutes. The 1020 for the caller. Code 3.
1: 23 now.
2: 356.
1: 51.
0: 10-4, the suspects were last seen headed towards 107 Terrace. Delta.
2: Vehicle? I'm sorry, you said white vehicle. Do you have a tag or a make?
0: They're in a white sedan, unknown tag or make at this time. And they were last seen headed towards 107. The caller has it on ring camera. Delta 28 or 38.
3: Okay, copy, copy, further point.
0: Go ahead.
3: For, give me a unit at Northwest 107th Drive and Northwest 8th Court, another unit at Northwest 19th Street and Northwest 107th Drive. I'll take another unit at Northwest 107th Drive and Northwest 20th Drive, and another unit at... Actually, break.
0: Okay.
3: Give me another unit at Northwest 107th Drive and Northwest 17th Court, and then I'll take another unit at 20th Drive and 107th Terrace, and then the last perimeter point is Northwest 107th Terrace and Northwest 19th Street.
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3: Take that 4.
2: 31, did the caller make contact with him or just observed it through the camera?
0: We're trying to get that verified.
1: I am pitching on the scene. Have someone meet with the caller.
0: 10-4, they're advising the neighbor did scare them away. The neighbor lives across the street and they have the video footage. Delta 28, I'll show you around.
1: 23, I'll be making 25 with the caller. Is the caller at the 1020 on the call?
0: The 1020 belongs to the caller.
2: I'm 97. Have him step out, please.
3: Delta 3, can you notify BSO Aviation as well as K-9?
0: 10-4.
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0: Well, that's your next step. 10-4. Unit 50 advised. The caller is elderly. She has to get her walker.
4: 34, call me on that call.
0: 10-4.
3: Delta 38, all units on perimeter post. Light up perimeter, please.
0: Unit, set up your perimeter.
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1: 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Man's gonna be 10-3 for the 21.
2: Papa one more.
1: Papa one, we have a 21 to a vehicle that's in progress in the area of 10747 Northwest 18th Court. It's referenced three white male juveniles that were touching door handles. They were last seen in a white sedan, last seen towards 107 Terrace. It's a time delay of about 5 minutes now.
2: All right, stay listening, vehicle we'll monitor in case anyone gets eyes on.
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3: 31. Three white males. We're getting further description now. Entered a white sedan. Unknown on further video. Unable to tell. The vehicle was last seen westbound from this address, which moves back around to 107.
1: Pack one.
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6: 51.
2: 44, I'll show you 51 as well. 3512 Coral Springs Drive. A male tried to enter the caller's apartment. He was a white male wearing a white t-shirt and had a beard. He was smoking a cigarette.
6: 51.
4: Oh. 34 on.
2: 10-4.
5: They're
2: out. 10-4.
7: 33, you can't add any other 21 on. 10-4. 32, same. 51. Go ahead. See if we have a couple units that are still on that possible 21, just to check for ring camera, see if we can get a vehicle, type of vehicle, off of somebody's camera over there, if we have ability.
2: 46 and 56, can you do that?
5: So between and 48.
6: Turn off, put me on the other 21.
2: Ten four.
6: Alpha 90, same traffic.
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0: Per K921, if you can check the neighborhood for other ring camera footage.

0: Eunice responding to the second 21, just be advised, the suspect touched the keypad of the door. It's unknown if they touched the handle.
1: 48.

0: piece of each and on his version.
1: He was a white male smoking a cigarette with a white t-shirt and a beard.
0: What?
1: Just be advised, the caller is now requesting to cancel. They're advising it was accidental.
0: What did she say?
1: 10-4, they advised that she left her car door open. I'm in the session 10-8 on the 21 on Cross Drive.

0: line. 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

0: 52 tonight, 7 tonight, 97 tonight. 32 in traffic. 10 more.
1: Okay, now, before I spoke with the caller, you can change it to 6 PM.
0: 10 4. 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
1: 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Schrander.
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0: Northwest 99 Ave, Unit 328 Bravo 33 Delta Sector. Alarm company is advising of a 45-year-old female with a fall detection. We're trying to get further.
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0: 30 Alpha 230 Tango 2 65013 in person, 5400 block over Tampa Road.
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0: Confirming reference to a male wearing a blue shirt, blue shorts. He's standing in the middle of the road in between the dealership and the casino. Older white male, Seminole is also responding. Code 1. Westa.
2: Zero from 19.
0: Confirm.
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0: 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Sorry, sir. 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Everything's 10-4.
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0: Actually, stand by.

0: 42 and 52, 65 at 22. 114 80 Northwest 45th Street. The caller's in New York. He's currently landline advising that he's going through a divorce and his soon-to-be ex-wife has a man in the house. There's also a female there that's trying to fight the caller's ex-wife. There's also two kids inside of the home and they're currently arguing. It's a 15-minute time delay. Come on.
1: 42-51.
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0: 10-4.

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Customers requesting an ambulance for a female possibly wearing a black shirt sitting in the parking lot. We're getting further.

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0: Florida Sierra Sierra Quebec Charlie 69 Green Toyota.
1: Ten four, 5429 to Woodlane, St. Phil, out of North Lauderdale.
0: 10-4.

0: It'll be at 9208 Northwest 37th Place. It was a 911 hang-up. Upon callback, the male answered the line but didn't say anything. We do have 38 history with the same 1020 from last month. Multiple calls from that same 88. Code 1.
1: Jerome.
2: 3451. 44, send your backup. That's what these are.
0: I'll show you 51 as well. It's possibly a Tremaine Riley black male. That's who we have history with at this 1020.
2: 48. 2W0, B51 as well.

0: person 5019 Mihajlo University. 12 tonight. 1050-1900 University. 10-4, go ahead. Fra Quebec, Julius Delta Alpha 49 on a blue Mercedes. 10-4.
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0: 34, I'll show you responding to the 911 hangup in your zone, 8429 Forest Hills Drive.
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0: Alpha 12 and 25, 65 or 51. It'll be at the mobile 10739 West Atlantic. It's referenced a Latin male wearing a white shirt and black pants who's by pump 3 smoking a cigarette. The caller wants him removed. He's in a black sedan. Code 1. 1251.
1: 44, so that's for the 88.
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1: 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It's valid to Christine Leshik at 6455 Northwest 43rd Street, Addis Springs.
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1: 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Commercial Fireland at 10257 Northwest 29th Street, 10257 Northwest 29th Street, 33 Alpha Sector at Parkside Elementary. Call arrives, the fire alarm is going off at this location.
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1: Correct.
0: Just got off the phone with OMR Security. They're advising the security unit should be pulling up now.

0: 34, 44, 65 with 13 person.
1: 4.
0: At the Shell, 8150 West Sample. The caller's advising a man is following him. He's in a red hoodie. He's going to be near Riverside, just west of. He's currently on foot.
1: Right, 7.
0: 10-4, he should be on the north side of Sample.
1: 451.
0: 10-4.
1: 42, you can cancel 44, I'm in the area.
0: 10-4, the suspect is going to be a black male wearing dark pants and a red hoodie over his head.
1: I'm 34, where's our caller?
0: He should be just west of Shell on the north side of Sample. On foot.
1: Well, I got eyes on the black male. He's going to be continuing eastbound here at 8200.
0: Transfer. 10-4. You're with the suspect for the caller.
1: So we're going out.
0: 10-4.
2: Alpha 9, you can put me on that call. Is the caller wearing a white shirt?
0: The caller's saying he doesn't want a 56. He's walking home. Alpha 90.
2: 10-4, I'm 2-5 with him.
0: 10-4, confirming you're 2-5 with the caller.
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0: half of 23 and 25, 6, 5, 15, B.
1: 23.
0: Bravo. 9816 Royal Palm. Mercedes GLS 450 is parked in the caller spot. The caller believes that the vehicle outside is out to get her. History was a caller calling in for the same 14 calling.
1: 23 now.
0: What is that, everyone?
1: 23, does the caller want to meet?
0: Fifty-four. She's not even in the city.
1: 23, cancel 25. I'll advise.
0: 25, thanks.
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1: 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V Florida Tag Lima Whiskey Bravo, Yankee 8, either Quebec or 0, I'm not sure. The Dodge, or the smoke car.
0: Tamper. 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
0: Heart attack, Zulu 91, Alpha Tango Foxtrot. It's a gray SUV. I believe it's a BMW.

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1: Go ahead.
0: Mark, you know what a printer stop by here? I need a citation.
1: You know what a printer?

0: 1 Alpha 44 and 1 Alpha 426 have a domestic with injuries at 10020 Northwest 36th Street, Unit 1. Caller advised he was hit in the face with a pot by his girlfriend. He's bleeding from the face. Code 3.
1: 251.
0: He's saying that he woke up and they were all just attacking him, including the children.
2: Bell's advising he was hit in the face with a pot. He's bleeding. We have PD en route. Copy. Tapper.
1: 4651 and 38
0: Tapper. 33 Avenue, 36 Tapper.
1: Three, same traffic.
0: Tapper.
2: Copy. And Rescue ADB advised, they're saying the subject was jumped by his girlfriend and her kids, stating that subjects had knives on them. Again, PD's already in route as well.
1: Got it.

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5: Second Ave and Northwest 36th Street.
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0: 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Illness call 8780 Northwest 37th Drive, 8780 Northwest 37 Drive, 44 Delta Sector. Reference an 84-year-old male having an allergic reaction. Constant breathing.
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0: 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I copy a hard call, 4947 Northwest 52nd Ave, 4947 Northwest 52 Ave, 113 Charlie Spector. Being advised of a 72-year-old female possibly having a heart attack. We're trying to get further. 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
0: Copy, en route. And station 113, we keep trying to confirm with the caller if the female's breathing. He's seeing her eyes are closed. The female's possibly being heard coughing in the background, and he's saying yes and no at the same time. We're sending PD as well.
2: 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Shows her out.
0: 10th floor.

0: 30 Alpha 4. I'm showing you off of 52nd Avenue with your AVL, is that correct?
1: Say again?
0: Are you off of 52nd Avenue, the same street the medical calls on?
1: I am not there, no.
0: 10-4 Alpha 5, can you step it up?
2: 10-4.
1: 4, is this the same 20 from the car earlier?
0: Temper, it looks like it's the same 20 from the... You're showing at the address from the signal 20 earlier. The AVL could just be off.
3: It's 13 arrival.
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0: Ten-9.
1: Can you just switch to traffic tech?
2: Hello.
3: It looks like PD's pulling into the neighborhood now. There's a neighbor on scene. We're trying to get further.
2: 213 arrival.
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0: 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Fat 21 is requesting all units to stay out of the main roads in 46 and 45 sector.
1: 10-4.
0: So 34 back, I'm going to be switching to other COM 12.
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0: Alpha 42 and 54, 650, signal 20 call. 5422 Alpha and someone else, 11563 Northwest 41st Street. Signal 20 outside, naked, trying to attack others. You just push your grandfather down and hit him. Run. Fifty-four,
1: 10-9. 54, are you attaching me to a call?
0: Using 22 it. Alpha 33, if you can be 51 also.
2: 51.
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0: Alpha 42, he's now at the back door knocking on the windows again. 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
0: 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We can resume normal traffic, and we'll make it 39980.

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0: 43 to 42, 10-4. 46 hustle, 7-4. And just 43 are scanning 7 time checks.

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1: Okay.
0: QB 51 to Brown at the Coral Springs. And 56 at the Alpha units.
1: 10-4, 51.
0: 10-4, Delta 30. Regular one.

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2: Florida tag 04 Delta, Golf Lima Kilo, going to be on a white Lexus RX 350, on an accident to traffic.
1: Templar.

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0: Bravo 32, apparently he's on the left shoulder now, just Route 14. We're getting another caller about it.
1: 3279.
0: We're getting another call about the subject on the bicycle. He's on the left shoulder.
1: Where is that call located?
0: Northbound lanes, Sawgrass and Coral Ridge.
1: Okay, I'm out with an abandoned e-bike on the left shoulder. There's no one around. I'm going to let this go for now and keep going northbound on the right.
0: Where are you with the abandoned e-bike?
1: Just east of the Quarridge on-ramp.
0: Ten four. He should be closer to mile marker 15.
1: Ten four. I'm gonna go from here. You may get additional calls on this humanity bike.
0: Ten four.
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2: 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Ford India Papa 9-0 Delta Uniform Grey Honda.
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0: Sir, the gentleman be going out with a male, white shirt, dark pants. He's walking just before the university exit.
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0: Is 520.
1: He is just east of the Coral Ridge on-ramp before University's exit on Sawgrass.
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0: Could be on a Florida motorcycle. Florida tag, Mike Zulu, X-ray, Kilo 57. Going to be on a red Honda CBR, occupied one time.
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1: I do not know if it's a 10. The kid's mother advised he does not own an e-bike, and then he must have stolen it from the neighborhood. The e-bike right now with the kid. The e-bike is, I want to say maybe 500 yards west of it.
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Station, crash with Battalion 113, crash with Battalion 113, crash with injuries, crash with injuries. Mile marker 66 and a half. Turnpike looks like southbound lanes in front of the service plaza. Female saying she's injured but cannot explain how. 34, Tango, Spectre.

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1: Cut. 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

0: and you're 15.
1: Yeah.
0: No town is operating on this event.
1: I'm sorry, repeat.
0: You know if BSO is on this?
1: FHP is aware. And I'll see if they notify the BSO.
0: The Channel 13 I'll be monitoring. Also have to check in regard to BSO. See if we have any additional, how many vehicles involved and any other information we get.
1: Yeah, it looks like there's two vehicles involved on the right shoulder, not blocking traffic.
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1: Yeah.

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2: 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Gonna be on a red Kia Forte. Expect one time traffic.
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3: $42 was that for me?
1: It was for 56.
4: $451. 10-4. November 82-10-8.
1: 10-8 Bravo 25-10-8 and 46-67-94 on that 13 vehicle.
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1: 36, 10-8, 10-6, 19 FTO. Last unit. 6, 10-4.

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0: Go ahead.
2: If 25 is not close by, cancel. And do we have an 88 for that 1020?
0: She's been canceled and 1092.
2: Cancel.
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0: 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Hold the bus.
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0: 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One time, traffic.
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0: 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Can I get a case number for 14 Park at 4300 Northwest 64, please?
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0: 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One time traffic.

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0: 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Gonna be on a silver BMW SUV. Looks like it's a 31 time second.

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2: Florida, Foxtrot Juliet Hotel, uniform 67, gray Tesla, one time traffic.
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2: 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Florida tag, Bravo Uniform 00 Tango India should come back to a gray Acura.
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0: 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I'm all feeling unwell.
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1: 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All units, TMS en route to an injury, 7467 West Sample Road, 833.
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0: 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One time traffic.
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0: Rescue 42, going to Northwest.
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5: 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Looks like a taxi driver one time.
4: And that was 5800 Springs. Motor 21.
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4: Bravo 3651. Tower. Tower 3, I need northbound lane, two lanes blocked off, the middle and the far right through lane. More occupants, two towers and adults out of the vehicle.
2: You guys are out of the vehicle?
4: That's what?
2: Tower. 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

0: 97, copy. Can we move this to attack now?
1: Temper, do you need an additional unit? I only have two on the call at the moment.
2: District 43, you can put me on it. Can you see if 113 is available and have them respond?
1: They're both on a trouble breathing.
3: Voter 3, do you see 3-1?
1: 3-1. All units switch to attack 1.
0: Single sir, yes, be advised too. We're also gonna need somebody a light pole knocked down too.
1: Alpha. Two vehicles, one vehicle into a pole, people stuck inside.
0: What you got?

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2: Southbound on the Sawgrass with mile marker 13.
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3: 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They should be leaving shortly. Also, can you contact DOT? Let them know that it's a concrete light pole that has been knocked down.

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2: 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Can you contact FP&O and have them respond? We have an electrical hazard with the pole that we're concerned about. It's right on the sidewalk, and when the vehicle's removed, it's going to be an electrical hazard. If you could have them respond to assist us, I'd appreciate it.
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1: What?
0: 35th Street and Northwest 120th Ave. It's going to be a white van versus a gray Toyota just west of in the westbound lane. There's also a 22 going on, cool one.
1: I think it's vicinity, I'll take it. 10-4, 42,
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0: 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Thank you. Any luck with DOT? Were they able to tell you when they're responding?
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0: Tango 32. Call is being updated to a crash with injuries. One patient complaining of back pain. FD is going to be en route.
1: Wrong people, though.
0: Snapper. Copy, clear on tech one. Copy, crash injuries, 35th Street and 120th Avenue, 35th Street and 120th Avenue, Sector 41, Charlie. One subject with back pain. It's going to be a white van and a gray Toyota. Looks like off-duty fire personnel on scene.
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1: Attic Lions, good.
0: 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It's going to be a white Hyundai SUV. 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

0: 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Sickle cell crisis.
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0: 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Says she's diabetic and she's possibly running low. 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
2: Bravo 2, 1050, 3900, the Parkway westbound. 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
4: 42 changes to 14 found and change to 1022 11595 Wiles Road. 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
0: 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Looks like it's going to be a 22 between the neighbor and the pool cleaner, call 1.
2: 44 out. 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
2: 44. Do we know if it's separated this time?
0: That's 10-4. They're separated.
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0: 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Northwest 46 Drive, 11063 Northwest 46 Drive, Sector 52 Charlie, showing general fire.
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0: 30 Bravo 5 and 6, 65 at 13, incident.
1: 5. 6, right?
0: Lions northbound, just turning westbound on Johnson. Employee took a red work van from a company. They're trying to get it back from him. Turning left on Johnson right now from Lions, westbound. Red work van.
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0: More like a, I guess, a 22. It's a Snyder air conditioning and plumbing truck. I guess the former employee hasn't returned the vehicle yet. They haven't reported it as a 10 yet.
1: 5, he just passed 5,000 Johnson. I'll be catching up to him.
0: 10-4.
4: Bravo 11, put me on the call. 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
0: We're going to hang up, we're going to put his number in the call. Okay, well, the complainant is also in a red work van. I think Snyder Air Conditioning as well.
4: You're on behind both of them. They're approaching 441.
0: Approach 441.
1: 30K3. Is this a 10 in progress?
2: Okay. All right,
0: I guess it's a...
2: We're going to have the office...
0: I'm guessing so.
2: Okay.
0: Pulling at you.
1: Health unit advised on the popping unit. Don't have them stop that for you.
2: Tapper.
0: Carrying it at 10, they just want to get their vehicle back.
2: Tower. Bravo 45, switch to traffic.
6: Copy.
1: So he's pulling in the U-Haul?
0: U-Haul on Johnson, yeah.
4: 25 of the people in the truck, simply.

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3: Tony, did you get eyes on where the van last went?
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3: Alright, 26, I'll go past you and see if I can get eyes on.
1: I think there's only one way in and one way out of there, so if you just lock down the front, you can't get out.
3: Before there's an entrance and an exit. Entrance is west of the building, exit's east of the building. Eleven, I got eyes on the Snyder van. It's parked in front of the entrance to the building, the east side.
2: 48.
3: That's on the west side. And yeah, two subjects out, or at least one subject outside of the vehicle.
1: Hey, girl, I'm coming back over to you.

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0: Florida, November, Mike, Zulu, Echo, Boy, Boy, Red, Lexus, one-time traffic.
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0: India 74, final stop, 8500 Wiles.
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0: 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Thirty. 10:42, 30 minutes.
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0: Coral Springs Drive and 43rd Court, southbound lane, school 1.
2: 2852.
3: 2852.
0: Tower.

0: 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Signal 4 occurred due to a road rage incident.
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0: Do you need Bravo 44 as well or no?

0: FHP is advising that a gas leak, a broken gas line, they need the northbound lane shut down on the turnpike, just north of Sawgrass, requesting our assistance. Just want to clear with you if you want to send a unit or two, or no.
1: Delta, you can go ahead and send a unit.
0: All right, send one, you said?
2: Echo 2.
0: Echo 2.
2: Just to confirm, they want us to shut down the turnpike?
0: They need the northbound lane shut down from Sawgrass northbound reference. Basically, out to Sawgrass.
2: 10-4. No patrol response on that. Have see if 2 Zillions can clear that previous 4 and handle that.
0: All right, 10-4. 30-07, I'll show you en route. And any other Zillion that can clear that 4?
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0: 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Tap 4, be advised, we do have signal 20 history with the caller as well as 38.
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0: 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Tag is trying to replace Sierra Michael Vec, Quebec 75-5429.
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1: 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Can you advise?
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0: 10-4 Lions in circle. Car's going to be in a white Acura. It pulled over. Advised that the exchange 14 was a Mercedes driver. That's the suspect. And then they left. Hold on.
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3: Northwest 99th Ave, Unit 705 Bravo. It's going to be about a 5-minute time delay. Caller advised the neighbor that lives in the Unit 705 Bravo sprayed pneumonia in his face and attacked him with a Signal 0 knife. They are separated at this time. We're still trying to get further.
4: 3451.
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3: 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The call is now staying in the field. On him today, that was a.

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0: Bravo 54, Bravo 45, 6 traffic crash with injuries, Laws in Rock Island. Laws in Rock Island. One patient complaining of ankle pain, we're still trying to get further. Unit respond, call 3. Never. Tower.
1: India 74, 10-8 back up, 51 to the accident.
0: Tower. Bravo 45, I'll show you 10-8. Units on the signal 4, it's going to be a vehicle versus a tree. Female is getting out of the vehicle.
1: Seven on that.
0: Tower. In addition, units respond, call 1.
1: 10-4, she's out of the vehicle.
0: Tower, units on the crash with injuries, Florida, call 1.
2: 28800, I can be 51 for that, from 19.
0: Tower.

0: 46. If you have someone else coming, can you just have them block traffic southbound Rock Island?
1: Next incoming unit, if you can block traffic southbound.
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0: 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RT-64, copy medical alarm, 1429 Northwest 81st Avenue, 1429 Northwest 81 Avenue, Sector 25, November. 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Could be pendant push.

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0: 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Callers advising above Unit 114, possibly Unit 108. 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
1: 51.
0: 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The only history we have out there is from last year for 16. Bravo 34, 65 and 8, missing 1045.
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5: 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A crash occurred on Rock Island.
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2: 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Bell 30.
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0: accident at 9826 Northwest 57th Manor, 9826 Northwest 57th Manor, 53. Vehicle fell on hand.
1: I'm going to copy. I'm going to copy.
2: Copy. Yeah, TAC 1 over.
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0: Tavern.
6: Bravo 56, 51 to the 67 is in the 5 zone. Cancel 42 if he's on.
0: We'll find out.
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2: All right, start me another engine code 1 so we can advise, please.
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0: 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You won, the hand is out from the vehicle.
2: All right. Copy. You can hold off on the additional engine. Thank you.

0: 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Is that? Take you back for 592.
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0: 10446, disregard Tango 32, it's me, Wiles in Riverside, reference to a white truck swerving in and out westbound Wiles, colon.
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0: Tango 30, 1050, 101, 100 Westview, westbound.
1: 101
0: Westview, guys. Romeo India, Delta, Delta 21. It's a green color BMW. Unknown occupant traffic.
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0: caller is advising a black Chevy Suburban hit him and left, currently in Riverside and Royal Palm. Caller was advised to stop following. They did give a flyer tag of Foxtrot Quebec Sierra Whiskey 37, comes back to 54. Ten. Our caller is going to be at Atlantic and Ramblewood in the plaza. We're trying to verify which one.
1: One 9333. Can I have a case number?
2: 10-4 case number is 10253. 10253.
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1: 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I'll show you 10-8 Zulu 98. 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

0: 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Florida, Sierra November Alpha Golf 6-1, Black Hyundai, one-time traffic. 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
0: State Road 7. Kilo Tango 2, 6-1 Foxtrot. Gray Camry.
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0: 1900 Eagle Trace Boulevard North. 10 delays 20 minutes. Caller is advising that another vehicle flashed a signal 0 gun at the caller due to road rage. Wasn't able to provide further. 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
0: Give me 160 Hunter West sample at the Pablo. Caller is advising there is a known subject concealing items. It's going to be a Hispanic male wearing a black hat, black jacket, and a blue collar on it with black pants. Suspect currently walking out. We're still getting further.
1: 51.
0: Tether.
2: 3351.
0: Temper units back reference that 65, it's 3650 LJ 51. And units reference that 65, they're only wanting to trespass the subject. It is now verbal with the caller though. Temper.
3: Oh, 56, only 51 to that call.
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2: 7, what's the 6?
1: 9-2, Echo Uniform, Victor Lima, eastbound sample. Copy behind the vehicle, 1-10, that sample eastbound. All units, Manus 10-3, Manus 10-3 for the 6-5.
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2: 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His name is Leopoldo Leon.
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0: 671, we're arrival to a single-story commercial structure. Nothing showing from two sides. We'll be investigating.
1: Copy, single-story commercial structure. Nothing showing. 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
4: 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A signal 7 about a month ago. 30 and 13
0: I. 10-4, did they give you the 43 foot signal 7? And is it the same person by chance?
4: It is. Can you just make a landline? We can't advise that the subject is 7.
0: 10-4, I'll make landline.
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0: 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Clothesizing, she smells possibly gas or chemical smell outside. If you could just go out there and check the area, we have PD here now as well.
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1: 1021. 21, I'll be calling up in just a minute. 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

0: 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Just so you are aware, we had a call advising that there was a gas smell in the area, but FHP is working on the turnpike.
1: Yeah, they had a gas leak between northbound turnpike to shut down.

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0: はい、止めます。
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0: He's rolling up on a signal 4. I'm not involved. I don't know if he came in yet. So I'm on a Cold Spring Drive, just north of Ramblewood. Two vehicles, doesn't look like injuries.
1: Pepper Blue, Honda Elantra.
0: Yeah, it's up.
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1: 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There was no hazards on scene. It was just bird popcorn. 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

0: Julia 49. What side of the mall is that store on?
1: It should be the center of the mall.
0: 10-4, you show me going 97 the mall.
1: 10-4, probably the guys and the customers walking away. They just wanted it documented at this point. Caller's name is going to be Andy.
0: Hey, with him. What was the store again?
1: It's going to be one of the kiosks. It's going to be Repair Boss. Caller's name is Andy.
0: 10-4.
1: 10-4. Motor 3 can go tonight.
0: Thanks.

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1: 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She stated that kids on dirt bikes are threatening to throw rocks at the caller's vehicle.

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0: Pull over at time delay 2581 Northwest 112 Ave, colon.
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0: 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Injury call 4541 Northwest 69th, please. 4541 Northwest 69th, please. Unit 11, November, 94 Delta Sector. Female, fell on the floor. Injury to the knee.
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0: 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Patient is conscious and breathing.
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1: 34.
0: 44. 4151 Northwest 90th Avenue, Unit 202. Send me reference a 17-year-old male. And a relative hitting each other. They're just dying, you know. They're separated. Go on.
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4: 48. Alpha 50, Sydney. Cleaning, thank you. It's Alpha. Alpha 33, the 1020 was updated to 9525 Northwest, second place. 3348. 52, can you 51 to 5661 Riverside Drive to request a female officer?
3: 10-4-51.
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1: 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India 7448.
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2: Alright.
0: 9525 North, second place. Calls the citizen 28. I'm asking, he doesn't know exactly where he is. I'm asking, his name is Stanford George Rule. He's seeing me at the north side of Tijuana Flats, I'll get you 94. Go on. Unit 494.
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1: 4471 Northwest 109 Terrace. Can we reference the brother acting schizophrenic? He's acting irrational and aggressive. It was just switched to a 32 threat. The male is advising he wants to die. We're still getting further.
2: 3251.
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0: 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He is under house arrest, reference 21 vehicle. 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

0: Engine 50, Battalion 113, copy a crash with injury. Turnpike northbound just south of Glades Road. Turnpike northbound just south of Glades Road. It's going to be a white Tesla and a tan Mazda. All units respond on Broward County TAC 4, Broward County TAC 4.
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3: 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Because I'm looking at the county's CAD, and BSO's had this call for 20 minutes.
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0: Rescue 50, copying illness 4201 West Atlantic, 4201 West Atlantic, Unit 50 Hotel. To be a male that appears to be on drugs, they're violating, he's leaning over, unresponsive. PD's also going to be en route. The male's going to be on the back sidewalk along the canal, behind apartment 620.
1: Caller thinks the subject's on 57. He's leaning over a fence and unresponsive.
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0: 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I'll be 51 to Fort Lauderdale Behavioral Health with my unarmed principal, Nicholas, copy starting.
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1: Are they able to locate in that area? I'm going to be able to two disabled vehicles just north of Hillsboro, South Hill.
0: Is one of them an older model, white pickup truck?
1: Yeah, definitely a white Ford and a white Chevy van.
0: 10-4, then that's going to be the one.
1: Copy the other one.
0: Go ahead.
1: Let's see if I have some physical for me. 7-8 Delta, Lima, Sierra, November. Anything ready for a second?
0: Go ahead.
1: Delta Romeo 5-6 Juliet Alpha.
0: Time for they're both 54 to me and balance.
1: Tower.

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0: I just passed the 1060 Sawgrass and Minus. I'm turning around. It was a silver pickup.
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0: 10-4.
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0: 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Number 1, Loxahatchee Road, 5901. 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
0: 3111 University Drive. Possibly sounds like a signal 20 on the line. 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

0: 8-0-0-14, L1. The female's name is going to be Patty. She's breathing heavily on the line, sounding like she was possibly in distress.
1: Please.

0: in Route 44.
1: 34, go for him.
0: The caller's calling back in. I found that his mom got mad at him. He sounds out of breath. We're going to get units to B-51, to the 1020. 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
1: 34, what was the reference to that call?
0: 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He sounds out of breath. He's asking you for a welfare check. He's denying any injuries at the time.
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0: 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Sector 94 Echo, color advised fire alarm is going off. No smoke or flame seen.
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0: Just be advised, I made 25 with a caller landline. She's stating that she's at the hospital at Broward Gulf Springs, room 431. I'm just going to head over there and try to make 25.
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1: Hi.
0: It's going to be Sawgrass and Coral Ridge, northbound from the Coral Ridge tram. They're advising there's a ladder in the roadway. The HP is 48, advising 94.

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0: Karen before, we're arrival, two-story multifamily, nothing showing, no audible, no visual. We'll be investigating.
1: Copy.
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3: 90.
2: King 65, signal 12 is says 5700 Coleridge Drive. That's going to reference a black Volkswagen facade swerving driver test. Correction, caller thinks that they're possibly signal 1. Southbound on Coleridge, times later 5 minutes. Alpha 54, 1075.
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4: Probably 2
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4: 52.
2: Sawgrass and Coral Ridge. It's going to be northbound from the Coral Ridge ramp. It's going to be reference a letter in the roadway just south of northbound lane.
4: 32 is the one.
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1: 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Zulu 81, actually 10-8, Zulu 96, 10-60.
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2: 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I'll show him 10-8. 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
1: 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Yankee 31.
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3: West 40th Street, 8634 Northwest 40th Street, Sector 44, Charlie. 23-month-old female, nosebleed, conscious and breathing.
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0: 77 Riverside Drive, it's going to be at Paragon Theater. It's going to be reference to verbal 22. We're still waiting for them.
1: 23
0: and up. 23 and up. You're not far. In March of 22, there was a dispute over the theater being overbooked. The caller went to 56 inside of the lobby, last seen wearing a dark blue shirt, gray pants, and white shoes that separated cones.
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1: 52.
2: Right.
0: 3501 Northwest 114th Lane. It's going to be referenced. The caller's friend coming out of rehab, advising that he has a 99. The caller also wants them to leave. They're refusing. Go on.
1: 52-51.
2: 9-0.
0: Alpha.
3: Thank you, both of you,

0: Units are on for the 22 off of 114th Lane. The suspect's name is going to be Mark Chase. He does have a unconfirmed 99 out of Kentucky, full extradition.
1: Town 4.
0: It's going to be a black male, black, bald short, bald beard, bald with a beard. I'll get your additional 94. It's going to be reference 410.
2: And I'll put me on, what's the warrant for?
0: 490.
2: Sorry, repeat that.
0: 410.
3: Mike 94, where was it at?
0: 3501 Northwest 114th Lane.
3: 10-4, I'm a little ways out, but I can send it as well.
0: 10-4.
4: 36 and 34 are out.
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5: Alvin 90, if you could just MCT his DL number, so we get a photo of this guy.
0: Alpha.
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0: Alpha.
5: 90 to the Yankee units. You want me to hold back and let you guys know myself?

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1: Tower. 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
1: 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I'll take that 94 when I'm down here.
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1: 5429 Valley coming back to Lake Prairie, listed to a carry a wrong out of Cross Ring. Call 42 and off 44, the home unit is not 97, they're requesting dispatch.
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1: 43.
0: 9469 West 11 Boulevard. Calls of us another 22 occurred yesterday. Caller just wants the incident documented. 56 the caller in a light blue shirt and dark blue pants. Go on.
2: 2500 Murray, near that 1026, meet Castle 14.
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1: 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Forty five, 55. 10 45.

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2: 23.
0: 300 University Drive. Callers advising that they received two fake $50 bills. Suspects are going to be 237. Advising that one had a mask and a hoodie. The other was wearing a blue hoodie. Keep calling.
1: 4-0.
0: 10-4. 23-0. 10-4. They're advising time delay of 8 minutes. They were on foot.

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0: South 4.
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0: 5989.
3: 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You can have 44 beaconing.
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2: 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Comes advising he thinks he has a 99, wants to turn himself in. 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
2: 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In the area of 39th and 67th, kids are blocking traffic. Caller thinks that they don't live there. Cut on. 10-10-8. Alpha 4, they're also saying that apparently the kids broke through the gate, but went under it. There are 5 kids on bicycles right now.
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0: Victoria, thanks. Fox Rock Uniform Lima, Tango 9A. It's going to be a great mile, that's 63.
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